0: 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Groove in the City on 76.2 Music Lovers FM. 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This is a music program that continuously airplays the latest hit songs from four cities around the world. New York, London, Tokyo, and Paris on a daily basis. Now feel the groove of the city with cool music.
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2: 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Paris Groove.
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0: Groove in the city. Harris Groove. Harris Groove. No matter what, you got to strut.
1: Walk. I'm feeling fab. I'm feeling free. I feel exceptional. 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

0: 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Travel to four cities around the world with music.
1: Groove in the City.
0: Groove in the City. Paris Groove.
1: Paris Groove. Did you have a song that made you feel better? Groove in the City is a music program that continuously airplays the latest hit songs from four cities around the world. New York, London, Tokyo, and Paris on a daily basis. See you next time.

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Got a woman, yeah, over town now. 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

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The Cupid dolls we've won. 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